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7: Here is your updated News Channel 20 Storm Team forecast. Mainly clear tonight with lows around 70. Winds out of the south, 5 to 10 miles per hour. Chance for storms tomorrow. High temperatures reach up to 91. Sunshine mixed with clouds at times. Thunderstorms likely tomorrow night. Lows around 72, partly cloudy. I'm meteorologist Kara Foster on 98.7 WNNS. Right now, it's 87 degrees.

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4: Here is your updated News Channel 20 Storm Team forecast. Mainly clear tonight with lows around 70. Winds out of the south, 5 to 10 miles per hour. Chance for storms tomorrow. High temperatures reach up to 91. Sunshine mixed with clouds at times. Thunderstorms likely tomorrow night. Lows around 72, partly cloudy. I'm meteorologist Carol Foster on 98.7 WNNS. 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
6: Here is your updated News Channel 20 Storm Team forecast. Mainly clear tonight with lows around 70. Winds out of the south, 5 to 10 miles per hour. Chance for storms tomorrow. High temperatures reach up to 91. Sunshine mixed with clouds at times. Thunderstorms likely tomorrow night. Lows around 72, partly cloudy. I'm meteorologist Kara Foster on 98.7 WNNS. Right now, it's 83 degrees.

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6: Here's your updated News Channel 20 storm team forecast. Mainly clear skies. Tonight, lows around 70. Winds out of the south, 5 to 10 miles per hour. Chance for storms. Tomorrow, high of 91. Lows around 72. Tomorrow night, thunderstorms likely. I'm meteorologist Laura Lockwood. On 98.7 WNNS, currently 82.

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8: Here's your updated News Channel 20 Storm Team forecast. Mainly clear skies overnight with a low of 70. South winds 5 to 10 miles per hour. Chance for storms Thursday. High temperatures reach up to 91. Thunderstorms likely Thursday night. Lows level off around 72. Partly cloudy skies. I'm meteorologist Laura Lockwood on 98.7 WNNS. Right now, it's 80 degrees.

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0: Wednesday at 8 on The Morning Routine, Rocky and Lacey talk to the people that make it all happen in Springfield and beyond. 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
5: Springfield weather. Here's your updated News Channel 20 storm team forecast. Mainly clear skies overnight with a low of 70. South winds 5 to 10 miles per hour. Chance for storms Thursday. High temperatures reach up to 91. Thunderstorms likely Thursday night. Lows level off around 72. Partly cloudy skies. I'm meteorologist Laura Lockwood on 98.7 WNNS. Currently 79.

0: 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Springfield weather.
1: Here's your updated News Channel 20 Storm Team forecast. Mainly clear skies overnight with a low of 70. South winds 5 to 10 miles per hour. Chance for storms Thursday. High temperatures reach up to 91. Thunderstorms likely Thursday night. Lows of a low around 72. Partly cloudy skies. I'm meteorologist Laura Lockwood on 98.7 WNNS. Currently 77.

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3: Here's your updated News Channel 20 storm team forecast. Mainly clear skies overnight with a low of 70. South winds 5 to 10 miles per hour. Chance for storms Thursday. High temperatures reach up to 91. Thunderstorms likely Thursday night. Lows level off around 72. Partly cloudy skies. I'm meteorologist Laura Lockwood on 98.7 WNNS. 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

Here's your updated News Channel 20 storm team forecast. Lows dip down to about 71 overnight under partly cloudy skies. Southerly winds 5 to 10 miles per hour. Cloudy skies with a few peaks of sun Thursday. Chance of thunderstorms. High temperatures reach up to 91. I'm meteorologist Laura Lockwood on 98.7 WNNS. 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

0: morning. We're all tired and the coffee hasn't kicked in yet. 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

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Springfield weather. Here's your updated News Channel 20 Storm Team forecast. Lows dip down to about 71 overnight under mainly clear skies. Winds out of the south, 5 to 10 miles per hour. Cloudy skies with a few peaks of sun Thursday. Chance for storms. Daytime highs approaching 91. I'm meteorologist Laura Lockwood on 98.7 WNNS. Right now, it's 75 degrees.

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3: Here's your updated News Channel 20 Storm Team forecast. Chance of thunderstorms today, otherwise cloudy skies with a few peaks of sun. Daytime highs approaching 91. Winds out of the southwest, 5 to 10 miles per hour. Mainly cloudy skies expected again tonight. Chance of thunderstorms, lows dip down to about 71. I'm meteorologist Laura Lockwood on 98.7 WNNS. Currently, it's 75 degrees.

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3: Let me tell you what, I am very excited to be here this morning. We have an excellent show planned for you. And by we, I mean me, because Lacey is out enjoying. So I just was texting with her. She is having her first childless vacation with her husband since like they had babies, like however many, 11 years ago, something crazy like that. She's having the time of her life. So I hope all is well, and we will talk to her again on Monday. Either way, like I said, we got a big one planned, and a lot of stuff happening around the town. You know, I don't know if you saw this stuff happening with the Y Block, but the Y Block just went into the hands, I believe, or it's a final vote on July 21st, something like that. I don't know, but I'm pretty sure it's going to go to the Illinois Department of Natural Resources, I believe. And this is going to be great. I mean, they have plans to put a natural limestone amphitheater there that's going to have like 1,800 seats. They're going to have open lawn area. They're going to have a lot of like native plants and stuff. It's going to be beautiful. It's going to be absolutely beautiful. So that with the 3rd Street corridor, I mean, Springfield, you're not even going to be able to recognize it in a couple of years. We're kind of going through a glow up, and I'm excited about it. We have Whiskey Tango Foxtrot. You're never going to believe these Waymo cars. Waymo, is that what it is? We don't have them here, so I'm not worried about them yet. Waymo cars, the self-driving taxis. Well, a couple of kids were up to no good, started making trouble in their neighborhood. They got in a Waymo cab. This is all freestyle. I didn't plan on doing this. And they basically, you know, went around doing malfeasance. And the Waymo cab noticed. And it's pretty wild what happens in that story. Also, I want to remind you that we have our topic for the day. So, you know, I've been married for 6 years. My math is bad. I've been married for 6 years. I've been in my relationship for 14 years. You got to keep it fresh. And there's so many different things you can do to try to keep things fresh. And going out on like spontaneous one-off dates, stuff you've never done before, that's kind of the topic today. If you've had to plan like the most out there date for yourself or your significant other, whatever it is, tonight, what would it be? And that, just think, no, and I don't want, like, cost has nothing to do with this. You can do whatever you want. You can take them wherever you want. Get on a plane if you want. We had Sam, listeners say jet skiing, which does sound awesome. And you can do that at Lake Springfield Marina and rent them. But, you know, think big, think whatever you want. I want to know. And you can also give me a call on that, 217-629-5483, all morning long. Coming up next, we have holidays. I hope you guys stick around, because the more the merrier, you know. We like the party here. It's Taylor Swift, I Knew It, I Knew You on WNNS.

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1: From the WMAY newsroom, I'm Greg Hallblight. Less than 24 hours after the Springfield City Council received its first reading, the City of Springfield and the Illinois Department of Natural Resources late Wednesday afternoon announced plans for a new downtown park and venue space on the Y Block near the Governor's Mansion. Final vote on the donation of the property from the City of Springfield to IDNR is expected July 21st. An IDNR representative is expected to present details to the City Council during Tuesday's Committee of the Whole meeting. Firefighters battled a large blaze with thick smoke Wednesday morning at the Mervis Recycling Scrapyard on 9th Street in Springfield. The fire in a large scrap metal pile was brought under control before noon. The Springfield Fire Department said it's monitoring air quality and will issue advisories if needed. Illinois State Police released dash cam video from a fatal collision in April. It killed 45-year-old Charles Henderson of Springfield, who was wearing dark clothing while bent down on the roadway in Springfield when a squad car struck him. More at WMAY.com.
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3: 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Not again!

Good morning, fam. We have holidays right now. It's 98.7 WNNS, the morning routine with Rocky and Lacey. And let me tell you something. I am missing her, but I know she's having an exemplary time. I want to first call out the Call of the Horizon Day. I don't know what this day is all about, but it sounds like a movie. Am I right? Call of the Horizon. That sounds pretty cool. I don't know. I don't. Just do what you got to do on Call of the Horizon Day. It's Fashion Day. Now, the fashionista in my family is my sister Beth. She's always been into the fashions, into the makeups, into these things with the hairs and the looks. I aspire to be fashionable, but I'm not. You know, I'm not. I don't shop for clothes too well. I don't like shopping for clothes. I like looking good, but I don't have a good eye for it. You know, I put together, you know, certain costumes, I almost said outfits. Jeez. And my wife's like, where did you get the idea that that was a good look? She's like, okay, back to the drawing board. National Dimples Day. I gotta love that. Love a good dimple. So great. It's like negative space in your face. Wow. National Don't Pull All Your Eggs. And by pull, I mean put. Don't put all your eggs in one omelet day. Basket, omelet, whatever it is. Diversify. I think that's an important thing to do. Finally, National Sugar Cookie Day. You know, if you're going to have a cookie, it may as well have sugar in it because, good God, there's sugar in everything. All right. That does it for the holidays. And remember, here's the deal. We can also celebrate free live music today because we are giving away not just one pair of tickets, but five pairs of tickets to the Avett Brothers going to the Illinois State Fair Grandstand this year. It's going to be fantastic. A really great, unique mix of pop, rock, bluegrass, you know, folk. It's really, really good. Really fun stuff. And we want you to go on us. So get to WNNS.com. You can stream us there. You can also register to win those tickets. We are at Thursday, tiny little infant baby Friday. We're almost to that weekend and I cannot wait. Men at Work, Down Under on WNNS. Stick around.

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Becky and Lacey is on vacation, so you're just stuck with me this week, but that's okay. We're going to have a ton of fun. I keep saying it all the time. Is it enticing? I hope. Coming up next, we have bad dad jokes. But right now, TLC No Scrubs.

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2: 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It is Rocky with you, 98.7 WNNS. This is one of my favorite segments we do. And if you ever have a dad joke that, you know, your dad told you or uncle or whatever, or that you just know, text it to us, 217-629-5483. We got a couple, actually. Let me see if they're okay. I just saw them coming in on our texts. Okay. All right. That's good. That's good. First one. Okay. We're off to a start. This is from a listener. What do you call a woman that sets fire to her bills? Obviously, Bernadette. Hey! Are you kidding me? Bernadette? Yeah. Oh, my gosh. That's fantastic. Okay. We also have one that's audio, which I don't know what that says. So there could be a swear. I really love that first one, though. Thank you to whoever listener texted that. My favorite. Well, that one's sad. I will skip that one. I don't like that one. It's making fun of disabilities. Not cool, Bob. Why did I not look at that first? Okay, now this one's this one we can have fun with. Why is diarrhea hereditary? Because it runs in your genes. Get out of here. That was really gross. I'm sorry. But that definitely earns us one of these.
3: When you have nausea, heartburn, indigestion, upset stomach, diarrhea.
2: I love doing this. I love doing this show and doing things like that. It makes my world. Why did the man miss his funeral? Well, he wasn't a morning person. Get out of here with that. Genius. Last one. My wife left a note on the fridge saying, this isn't working. I don't know what she's talking about. The fridge is working fine. Yep. Oh, no sound effects on that one. Okay.
3: When you have nausea, heartburn, indigestion, upset stomach, diarrhea.
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20: The weather's been warm and toasty. It's about to get even hotter and much more active. Okay. Today, increasing clouds with a chance for scattered showers and storms this afternoon and evening. Some storms could become severe, with the biggest threat some hail and very strong wind gusts. Highs today will top out near 91, but the humidity will make it feel like the upper 90s. Then expect more of the same for Friday and Saturday, with more periodic scattered showers and storms as temperatures stay very warm and muggy, with highs in the upper 80s and lower 90s. With your News Channel 20 Storm Team forecast, I'm Chief Meteorologist Cheryl Lemke.
19: Thank you, Cheryl. Right now, it is 72 degrees in the capital city. Coming up next, we have the topic. I want you to let me know. You can give me a call, 217-629-5483. If you had to plan an outrageous date for yourself or your significant other tonight, what would you be getting into? It's WNNS.

0: WNNS, Springfield's best variety. We have the topic coming up next. Give me a call, 217-629-5483. Right now, we have a caller. What would your perfect date be?
1: I think the perfect date would be, like, going to, like, a preserve where you can see, like, different kind of flowers, different kind of animals, having a picnic.
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2: Right. Hey, well, that sounds awesome. I mean, a picnic and nature? Yes, please.

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1: Now, although our last caller had a great, great date, the picnic in the nature preserve, you know, that sounded amazing. But the question really was out there date, you know? If you had to plan the most out there date, and that can mean, you know, going crazy, spare no expense, you know? This is fake money. It's hypothetical. You can do whatever you want. For yourself or significant other tonight, that's the thing. It's spontaneous. What would it be? I love Jeff's, and he's really taken the topical thing to the next level. He said, out there dates, you say, ha ha ha ha. Well, since we're dating today, then we are going to go number one, start with a breakfast of small omelets. Today is don't put all your eggs in one omelet day. Then we'd do a marathon of Jabberjaws. Shark Week is this month. Fantastic. How many years has Shark Week been on? I feel like it's been on my whole life. Next, whilst treating ourselves to sugar cookies and ice cream, because today is sugar cookie day and ice cream month. Hopefully there will be no injuries. Today is International First Aid Kit Awareness Day. Yes. Yes, Jeff, you understood the assignment.

fantastically. We're going to keep it going, but get in touch. 217-629-5483. You can call, text, or get to Facebook if you had to plan the most out there date. Bonnie's is great because she talks about a rage room. She talks, I mean, you know, use your imagination. Right now, it's Coldplay and BTS, My Universe on WNNS. Yeah.

0: not to go off the rails is a daily struggle. 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
1: Okay, Lacey is not here. It's just I. But welcome. We have a week where she's going to be vacationing with her family right now, which is nice. Her husband, the kids aren't even there. How great is that? She's excited. Anyways, so here's the deal. I am going to be at Love It Amp tonight. And if you haven't been to Love It Amp, shame on you. No shame. I'm just kidding. That was too intense. But get out there. It's such a great time. A great community time to see live music for free, to see, you know, a lot of local wares and products that are out there for us, drinks, food. It's great. It's really, really great. And it just actually got taken to the next level, which I'm excited to talk a little bit about. This is from WAND News, WAND. The city of Springfield planning to transform a vacant downtown property. We're talking about the Y lot or block into a public park and venue space. This would be awesome. I know there's been different things for years talked about, but this is really, really great. Now, if you don't know why it's called the Y Block, the YWCA used to be there. And it's been home to Love It Amp, which I'm going to be emceeing tonight, since 2019. Now, there have been conceptual designs for the park. They include landscaping featuring native Illinois plants. Yes! We got the best plants! Our plants are so hardcore. Also, there's going to be natural limestone amphitheater seating for 1,500 to 1,800 people. Now, that's what I'm really interested in. A permanent venue. Limestone, yes. Just like Red Rocks. It's going to be our own Red Rocks right here in Springfield. I'm excited about it. Now, they're still talking about it, and, you know, talking takes time, but this is happening, and it's very, very exciting. So tonight, if you have nothing to do, or even if you do have something to do, come out and see me at Love & Amp. It's going to be starting at 6:30. Get yourself comfortable, get a nice, cool drink, and it's going to be Lowdown Brass Band. If you haven't heard them, look them up. They're an incredible band, big sound, high energy. And opening up for them is one of my favorite locals, Unchained. And they're just a powerhouse group, too, of young guys who just really, really bring it. So it's going to be a great night tonight, and I'm definitely going to have a good time. Right now, we got a request going out to my guy, Dalton. He wanted to hear Shine Down yesterday, and I failed him. So we're doing it today, a symptom of being human on WNNS.

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1: From the WMAY newsroom, I'm Greg Hallblight. Less than 24 hours after receiving its first reading at the Springfield City Council, the City of Springfield and Illinois Department of Natural Resources on Wednesday announced plans for a new downtown park and venue space near the Governor's Mansion in the so-called Y Block. Final vote on the transfer of the property from the City of Springfield to the state is expected on July 21st. The new project will feature native landscapes, a natural limestone amphitheater, shade, and a play area. Ribbon was cut Wednesday morning, officially opening a new materials testing lab for the Illinois Department of Transportation. The $63 million center will house many of the functions formerly done at IDOT's nine-decade-old facility on Ash Street. Illinois State Police released dash cam video from a fatal collision in April between one of its squads and a pedestrian in Springfield. ISP said 45-year-old Charles Henderson of Springfield was wearing dark clothing while bent down on the roadway on 6th Street near Linton Avenue. At about 2:30 a.m. on April 25th, troopers said they'd earlier told Henderson to stay out of the road. More at WMAY.com.
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It is 98.7 WNNS. We have music news coming up next, followed by Whiskey Tango Foxtrot. And don't forget that topic, which is all about planning the most outrageous, you know, money doesn't matter date tonight for yourself or your significant other. Going over that at the end of the hour. But give me a call, 217-629-5483. 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
2: 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Kicking off with hip-hop legends Bone Thugs and Harmony. Received the 2,851st star on the Hollywood Walk of Fame this last yesterday. The Cleveland formed group has sold more than 60 million records worldwide and won a Grammy. Radio personality Big Boy emceed the ceremony alongside guest speakers Fat Joe and Ice-T. This is how it went down, and this is a great speech, especially the end.
3: First and foremost, I want to thank God, that's first and foremost, for this opportunity, this moment in this time with me and my brothers. I want to thank my family, my wife, my children, my grandchildren, and definitely I want to thank the fans. I want to thank Ice-T. I want to thank Fat Joe. I want to thank Tamika Woods Wright for picking up the gauntlet when Easy passed away. This is everybody's star. God bless you. Tip your waitresses.
2: Tiffy waitresses. I love it. That's my favorite part. The World Cup's first ever halftime show just got even bigger with Justin Biebs joining the lineup, performing alongside Madonna, Shakira, BTS at the FIFA World Cup final on July 19th in New York. This is going to be huge. The 11-minute show curated by Coldplay's Chris Martin will also feature Burna Boy conductor Gustavo Dudamel. He's the famous conductor, if you've seen, with the wild hair just moving like a wild robot. Children's choir from Staten Island, and even appearances from the Muppets. Score. Beyonce, the star power, the whole show is tied to a good cause. Let's see. Beyonce, beyond the star power. That's what the word is. Not Beyonce. Beyond. Can you believe that? That's how my brain works. Unreal. This is going to be great. $100 million to expand access to education for sports for kids worldwide. The fund's already more than halfway to its goal. So very, very good stuff there. Finally, we got Travis Kelce. He revealed on Wednesday's episode of New Heights that he proposed to Taylor Swift immediately after her August 25th podcast appearance.
4: Ending the season with Tom Brady. Pretty epic. Yes. Starting it with Taylor, pretty epic.
5: Yeah.
4: And the start of, like, during that recording, the entire time I'm planning, like, I'm going to ask this woman to marry me after this. So, yeah, those were probably two other, like, really cool moments of this season. Yeah. Obviously, the beginning of it with Taylor is one I'll remember forever. So,
5: well, I mean, it's by far our most viewed episode of all time.
4: Yeah, it was pretty fun.
5: Yeah.
2: Well, the revelation comes a popular, it kind of confirms, a popular Swift theory that arose after fans noticed headphone marks in Swift's hair for the proposal pics. These people are picking this stuff apart. It is absolutely insane. This, some Swifties are thinking, it's creepy. I don't know what it is, but it's wild. They should be detectives. Coming up next, we are going to be talking about a wild, wild story that happened with a Waymo and a couple of 15-year-old kids. And these kids, their malfeasance, I don't think it went the way that they wanted it to go. Stick around.
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Springfield's best variety, 98.7 WNNS. Can't be alone tonight. Well, who would want to anyway? Well, sometimes I like to be alone, but not tonight. Levitt Amp is tonight. Lowdown Brass Band and Unchained kicking off at 6 o'clock. I'm going to be emceeing. I hope to see you there at the Y Block. This is crazy. You know you've officially entered the future. It's now. It's now, you guys, when your ride to town can call the cops on you. This pair of 15-year-old kids in California recently learned the lesson the hard way that, you know, they got into this Waymo self-driving taxi, and apparently it decided, to go on, do the thing. And they were acting crazy, apparently. They were going around shooting these Orbeez guns. Have you ever heard of these Orbeez guns? They don't really hurt, but it doesn't feel nice to get shot by one, especially like if you got shot in the eye, it would probably do a little bit of damage. But they were like hanging out of this Waymo taxi like the Joker in Batman and the Dark Knight. And he's just like firing it off at people. That's a little crazy. Now, this is where the story gets interesting, because there wasn't a driver in the car. You know, these Waymo taxis are self-driven. So the car itself had to become the responsible adult. Waymo's monitoring system detected what was going on and alerted the police, reporting that the passengers were drinking and shooting from inside the vehicle. Then, like, the world's strictest babysitter, or just really cantankerous dad, the robo-taxi reportedly just pulled itself into a parking lot and sat there to wait for police to arrive. Can you imagine being those teenagers? Now, I don't know what the deal was, if they knew, because I don't think it was like, the police are coming. I don't know if that's it. I don't know why they didn't get out and walk away. I don't know if they were locked in. I have no clue what happened there. But, you know, you're sitting there, you're thinking maybe you got away with something, and the authorities. Police body cam footage showed officers approaching the vehicle with their weapons drawn, because at this point, you know, they don't know whether the guns are real, what they're doing. This is just a report from an AI taxi. It's a report and a reminder, too. Sometimes toy guns can look real, and that can escalate things real quick. So just keep that in mind. Police later took to Facebook to publicly scold the teens, pointing out the toy guns can cause injuries and alarm. And they were underage drinking, which also isn't good. Now, Waymo says its vehicles use interior cameras and microphones for safety purposes only. They don't use facial recognition yet, but they do monitor what's happening inside the vehicle. So let's just appreciate the irony here. For years, parents have been warning kids that if they get into trouble, you know, somebody will turn on them. Turns out that somebody might be the car. The lesson, if you're going to ride a self-driving vehicle, if you're going to ride a self-driving car, remember, the driver might not be watching you, but the car definitely is. It's WNNS.

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11: Okay, let's see what's going on with this weather. It's 98.7 WNNS. We got the one and only, you know her, Cheryl Lemke from News Channel 20 to hit us up with what's going on. Take it away, Cheryl.
12: The weather's been warm and toasty, and it's about to get even hotter and much more active. Today, increasing clouds with a chance for scattered showers and storms this afternoon and evening. Some storms could become severe, with the biggest threat some hail and very strong wind gusts. Mm-hmm. Highs today will top out near 91, but the humidity will make it feel like the upper 90s. Then expect more of the same for Friday and Saturday, with more periodic scattered showers and storms as temperatures stay very warm and muggy, with highs in the upper 80s and lower 90s. With your News Channel 20 Storm Team forecast, I'm Chief Meteorologist Cheryl Lemke.
11: Thank you, Cheryl. Right now in the capital city, it's a warm, perfect 75 degrees.

I don't know if you've heard about that new stomach bug going around called Cyclospora. It does not sound good. Like, I don't know if you played Oregon Trail growing up, but it's like that kind of stuff that, you know, doesn't seem right. We're talking about that after the topic, which is next.

like a, well, not a week, 4 days. But I'm like, just go away, you know, either hit me or go away. Go away. I forget what that's from. All right, here we go with the topic. I love this one. If you had to plan the most out there date for yourself or your significant other tonight, so it's spontaneous, what would it be? But I just want to put this out there, and you can call me 217, like she said, 217-629-5483. This is no, money doesn't matter here. So this is all hypothetical, all for fun, and we have some great answers. Even though money's not an option, Melissa wants to hit up an air mattress in the back of a truck with blankets and a pillow, wine and crackers in Wisconsin in country with stars galore. All right, up north Wisconsin. I've been there. I've seen some northern lights up there. I've seen some stars, so this is a great place. And, she said, finally, some great music, of course. If I had a bell, I'd ring it. I don't know where it is. That's fantastic, though. I said, you're a cheap date. That sounds amazing, Melissa. Thanks for contributing. We have Bonnie, and this is a good one. We'd go on a hot air balloon ride or skydiving. Two totally different feels, Bonnie, but I like it. I like the whole spectrum. Why don't you go up in a hot air balloon and then skydive from said balloon, then hit up a rage room at the end with dinner, is what she said. We need a rage room here in Spring Patch. Do we have, is there a rage room anywhere in the 217 or beyond Central Illinois within like an hour, you know, of Springfield? If there's a rage room, call me and let me know. Spread the love. Spread the rage. Bungee jumping, said Corey, which I gotta say is very courageous after we just talked about that story about the girl who was just thrown off the bridge before they even connected the bungee. Not great. Not great, Bob. Well, keep them coming. Skydiving, said Emily. Jet skiing, said Sam. So a couple of good ones. It's 98.7 WNNS. Coming up next, we're talking about this cyclospora, whatever that stomach bug that is hitting people not in a great way is next. And if you know anything about it, let me know. Text me 217-629-5483. Right now it's Dance Cake by the

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0: Don't listen to what you hear on the streets. 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
1: Okay, this is not good, you know. Cyclospora. If you've been following this saga, it's about real bad, and I hate to use the word so early in the morning, diarrhea, but we're human. We're human, and there's songs about it. But there's your update. Michigan's now dealing with the biggest outbreak ever of this cyclospora. Nearly 1,000 cases of this parasite causing weeks of just unfortunate stomach issues. And here's the deal. You know, weeks, maybe months for some people, that's got to be miserable. They don't know where it's coming from either. Last I saw, Taco Bell was pulling a whole bunch of stuff because of this. I don't know. You know, they throw things online all of the time. But yeah, Michigan, currently 992 cases. Ohio is number two with 306 cases. Pretty big spread there. What's going on, Michigan? North Carolina, among the hardest hit states. They haven't publicly confirmed their amount yet, though. New York also has high amounts, but they haven't put their data out there. Same with Illinois. We also have, we're number five on the list. So, do what you can do to, you know, control what you can. Spreads through food or water or contaminated feces. Now, if you're eating that, I don't know what to tell you. Okay. Past outbreaks have been linked to bagged salad mixes. Oh, God, I love those. Fresh basil, cilantro, raspberries, all the things. Snow peas. Were they snow peas? I just ate snow peas. Great. And scallions. They haven't pinned down, though, officials yet what's going on with this. It's not contagious person to person, so that's a nice thing. And the good news is there haven't been any fatalities. The bad news, nobody's figured it out. So doctors are recommending buying whole heads of lettuce instead of pre-bagged salad mixes. Okay? That's something you can do. Peel off the outer 2 to 3 layers, then rinse the rest thoroughly under running water. Sometimes we forget to rinse the food. We don't know where it's been. Cook your vegetables when you can, since washing alone doesn't always get rid of the parasite. And if diarrhea day sticks around longer than a few days, doctors say it's time to get checked out. This one's typically treated with antibiotics. Oh my gosh, a bird just almost flew to its death in the window.
2: When you have nausea, heartburn, indigestion, upset stomach, diarrhea.
1: 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Oh, sorry, not sorry. I love that. They played that at the Bananas game, Savannah Bananas game. They kept on playing it over and over, and people loved it. It's Shawn Mendes and Camila Cabello. Senorita on WNNS.

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1: From the WMAY newsroom, I'm Greg Hallblight. Less than 24 hours after the Springfield City Council received its first reading, the City of Springfield and the Illinois Department of Natural Resources late Wednesday afternoon announced plans for a new downtown park and venue space on the Y Block near the Governor's Mansion. Final vote on the donation of the property from the City of Springfield to IDNR is expected July 21st. An IDNR representative is expected to present details to the City Council during Tuesday's Committee of the Whole meeting. Firefighters battled a large blaze with thick smoke Wednesday morning at the Mervis Recycling Scrapyard on 9th Street in Springfield. The fire in a large scrap metal pile was brought under control before noon. The Springfield Fire Department said it's monitoring air quality and will issue advisories if needed. Illinois State Police released dash cam video from a fatal collision in April. It killed 45-year-old Charles Henderson of Springfield, who was wearing dark clothing while bent down on the roadway in Springfield when a squad car struck him. More at WMAY.com.
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0: 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It's the morning routine with Rocky and Lacey on 98.7 WNNS.
1: I just raised Lacey's mic. She's not here. She's on vacation. That's just muscle memory there for you. Entertaining entertainment. She'll be back on Monday. We have NBA legend Charles Barkley, 63 years young. Turned down an invitation to T-Swift and T-Kelce's wedding. At Madison Square Garden. Tuesday, there was an episode of The Unfiltered with Ricky Bowe and Phil Coro. I don't know how to say that. It's a podcast. Barkley explained that he doesn't like to do things really so much anymore. Listen to this.
2: I don't go to weddings or funerals, but I did get an invite. And I politely declined because I thought it was going to be a show.
1: Okay.
2: I love Travis and Jason, and I've only met Taylor one time. But, yeah, I did get an invite, but I said, hey, you know what? That's just too much. I just want to hang out and play golf, and I don't want to dress up and all that other stuff. But I appreciate the invitation. It was pretty special.
1: I don't want to dress up and all that other stuff. Just play golf. Well, that sounds good. I can get that. 63, yeah. Just do whatever you want. No weddings or funerals, though. That's interesting. The upcoming Megan spinoff, which is called Soul Mate, is no longer getting a theatrical release. Blumhouse is instead just sending it right to streamers. It's going to be out August 1st. The movie comes off after Megan 2.0 seriously underperformed at the box office last summer, pulling at just $39 million worldwide. So they didn't want to, you know, go through all that rigmarole again. Finally, we have Olivia Wilde. She says she was completely caught off guard when Penelope Cruz improvised a kiss while filming The Invite, which opens this weekend in theaters. Wilde, who directs and stars in the film, accidentally looked directly into the camera lens and blurted something out that created a real kind of me awkward moment. Very awkward.
3: There's a moment in the film where she improvised a kiss with me. Mm. I was so shocked when she did it that I actually turned my head and looked directly into the lens and then threw it at my camera operator, he was like, Olivia. And I said, namaste. For some reason, that's the only thing that came to my mind. Namaste. And everyone was like,
1: namaste.
3: What? And I was like, I don't know. My mind went blank.
1: I just shut down there for a second. This was on a Jesse Ware's Table Manners podcast. I think that's hilarious, though. This also stars Seth Rogen and Edward Norton, and it's coming out, like I said, this weekend, so check it out.
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2: 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First thought, band, right? No. People want to hear the real songs.
3: You don't want to hear a guy singing Beyonce. Yeah. You just want to hear Beyonce.
4: I love that so much. Being married is the best. I love being married. I love my wife. But, you know, anybody who says marriage is easy, they're probably lying to you. Were there aliens from outer space? They do exist. Because I think, you know, even somebody who is your soulmate, you know, people who say love should be easy. Well, yeah, it should be easy, but it's also work, too. You know, it's also work. And sometimes I think, you know, the longer you've been married, people think, you know, you got to spend more time together to keep the connection going. But actually, therapists therapize otherwise. They say long-term couples don't actually need more time together. They need better quality time. Now, here's what they recommend, and I think everybody could do good to hear this. Try something new together. Same old dinner and a movie routine is getting stale. Yes, maybe it does. You know, do something you've never done before. We have this one here in Springfield, axe throw. Go axe throwing together, mini golf, pottery classes, things. There's all sorts of things that happen around here that you can get into to reignite the attraction, as they say. The side-by-side date, let's see, doing a parallel activity like cooking together or building something together reduces pressure while still creating a shared experience. I like that. Does Jenga count? That's not building, that's kind of deconstructing together, but it is fun. The laughter date, spend an evening with zero agenda except making each other laugh. Watch bloopers, play a silly game, go down a YouTube rabbit hole together. That's a really good idea. These are great ideas. Shared laughter is apparently one of the most underrated bonding tools out there. I get it. Laughter is the best. It's really great medicine. The first date dinner, they say, ask each other questions you've genuinely never asked before. Have you ever killed a person? Never asked you that one. That can open the door to some awkward moments. Nothing about kids, nothing about work or logistics allowed. The goal is rediscovering that, you know, curiosity. That's a weird way to say it about your partner. The what I never said date. Interesting. Each partner shares one thing they've always wanted to say but never found the moment for. The only allowed response, thank you for telling me. Okay, well, that could go south pretty quick, too, depending on what we're telling each other. The no-fixing walk. Okay, I like walks. These are good. One partner talks uninterrupted for 10 minutes on the no-fixing walk about something difficult, while the other just listens. No advice, no solutions. Then you switch. Therapists call this being met, not managed. I like this because, you know, first of all, just being listened to is really, really nice. Getting things off your chest is really, really important. And not to feel like judged, or what I do to my wife all the time, I try and make a solution for her. It took me like 5 years to understand that she doesn't want solutions. It took me like 5 years of her getting upset with me. But like, why does it take me so long? I don't know. And I'm just speaking for myself. But it really did not get through my head that that's not what she's looking for. And maybe hopefully that helps you out because, you know, I know sometimes people like the solutions thing, but it's not always the best way to go. Here's the deal. Coming up next, we're talking about this kind of exact same thing for our topic. 217-629-5483. Get in touch. If you had to plan outrageous date, something crazy, money doesn't matter. Tonight, for yourself or you and your significant other, what would that be? Let us know.
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4: 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Time to check in with the one and all. I mean, it's where we're kind of have a special deal today because we're not talking to Matt Bednar. We're talking to Cheryl Lemke from News Channel 20. So, Cheryl, tell us something good because we all know that there's a lot of stuff that is planned here in the 217.
5: The weather's been warm and toasty, and it's about to get even hotter and much more active. Today, increasing clouds with a chance for scattered showers and storms this afternoon and evening. Some storms could become severe, with the biggest threat some hail and very strong wind gusts. Highs today will top out near 91, but the humidity will make it feel like the upper 90s. Then expect more of the same for Friday and Saturday, with more periodic scattered showers and storms as temperatures stay very warm and muggy, with highs in the upper 80s and lower 90s. With your News Channel 20 Storm Team forecast, I'm Chief Meteorologist Cheryl Lemke.
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1: Welcome to Thursday morning. We are almost to that weekend. Very, very excited about that. And the topic is about planning outrageous fun dates, keeping things, you know, fresh in the relationship. If you've been married for a long time, got to try different things. We were just talking about that. And we have some great answers at our Facebook. Remember, you can call 217-629-5483. Jeff is all about today. I love he's taking the topical things happening and just making it into a date. He said, well, since we're dating today, then here we go. We'll start off with a breakfast of small omelets. Today is don't put all your eggs in one omelet day. So they're small. I like that. Very well thought out, Jeff. Then we would marathon Jabberjaws. Shark Week is this month. I feel like it's most months Shark Week. Whilst treating ourselves to sugar cookie ice cream, killing two birds with one stone because today is sugar cookie day and ice cream month. So hopefully there will be no injuries as today is International First Aid Kit Awareness Day. Jeff, you are the best. The bee's knees. I love it so much. Keep them coming, guys. The topic is open at facebook.com/987WNNS. Right now it's Adele with Rolling in the Deep.

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2: Well, it's Thursday at 9 o'clock, which means one thing and one thing only. We have the APL in the house, and we have another, well, she's been here before. Yeah. Was it last week? Was it the week before?
3: 2 weeks ago, maybe.
2: Okay, we got Birdie in the studio today. She is a beauty. Is she a chocolate lab?
3: She's like a lab. I think she's got a little pity in her, too.
2: Yeah.
3: Definitely a lab.
2: Oh,
3: and she's 2.5 years old. Nice little female girly. And she really wants that treat.
2: Yeah. Hey, look at it. I mean, I would want the treat, too. It's begging bits.
3: So Birdie is 2.5 years old. She's super active. You can see she's just the life of the party wherever she goes.
2: Yeah.
3: Brings a lot of joy to everywhere she goes. Birdie gets along with other dogs great in the playgroup. So, you know, if you have another dog in the house and you want to get some exercise, Birdie needs a running mate. She gets along with everybody. She's been going to the events.
2: Oh, hi.
3: She's very talkative when she wants something. She's been going to events with me for the last week, just bringing joy wherever she goes. Stranger to no one. She loves everybody, loves kids, loves other dogs. She's their last APL dog that's over at animal control right now from the tornado. So all the other dogs are in fosters. So Birdie's over there at animal control, and she's looking for a forever home or someone to foster her. Yeah, and so that's one of the things we're looking for right now. We've got plenty of fosters for the kittens right now.
2: Yeah, yep.
3: We need fosters for adult cats and for some of the cats that have illnesses. I know, Birdie. He said, "You brought my favorite treats, and I want them all.
2: Right.
3: I want them all. That's my phone. Thank you very much." She's like, I see. She wants this
2: little tiny crumb
3: right there.
2: The crumbs count.
3: The crumbs count. Oh, man. So, yeah, we're looking for fosters for large breed dogs. We're looking for fosters for adult cats and, of course, adopters. Yeah. So we do still have a need for fosters. If you want to go to our webpage, it's still active, and we are monitoring that every day. You can still apply to be a foster. And like I said, large breed dogs, we got a couple that need homes. Bruiser's
2: amazing.
3: Bruiser's coming next week. I'll be bringing Bruiser in. He was getting his ears cleaned today. He really wanted to come.
2: Gotta clean those ears.
3: He had to go to the doctor.
2: Yeah.
3: So he couldn't come this morning. But so there's, you know, we still have plenty of animals that are needing places to go. We're still doing adoptions over at our makeshift office.
2: Great.
3: So we're recovering. We're scattered throughout the city. We got some of the employees are over at Office of Emergency Management. Some of our
2: I don't know what she would be getting into there.
3: She's like, "What's in this drawer?" Yeah, Birdie's just so curious and so fun.
2: Yeah.
3: As you can see, we were just laughing the whole time she's been here this morning. So she's looking for a new home.
2: Yeah. Let's find a home for Birdie. She's a babe and just a lover, has tons of loving energy. And that's what we're doing today. What is she doing?
3: Now she's completely out.
2: Okay. Well, yeah, of course. She needs to rest after what just happened. She's just chilling out. Well, and I love that she got up on the chair too and made herself comfortable.
3: But so a lot of things are happening at APL right now. We're going to have a mobile vet on site here very soon.
2: Okay.
3: We want everybody to keep watching the clinic website for that. So we will have a mobile vet at some point. We'll be able to start doing, you know, some of the spays and neuters.
2: Yeah.
3: But right now our vets are working. They're in different areas around the city, and they're working mostly with APL dogs and also the Sangamon County Animal Control dogs, taking care of them so they can get them out and be fostered or adopted. There's some stuff going on APL. We got some events coming up as well.
2: Yep. Let's get those out.
3: Yep. Our big event coming up is going to be next Saturday, July 18th. This is the Scoop du Jour Dim Art House Gallery Sale. This is a little fun one. This one, every year, the Dim Art House, they put out a plea to the local artists who will go to our website or come out to the shelter, and they select a dog to be or a cat to be their muse. And then they create art, original art, in whatever medium that they work with. It could be pencil, it could be oils, could be watercolor, it might be a sculpture. We had one year a guy made a video game, actually, made one of the dogs the star of the video game.
2: Oh, that's cool.
3: And we're going to have Big Jake's Dog Treat's going to be there, and we're going to have this amazing basket that Big Jake's has put together with some other sponsors. It's worth almost $900.
2: Whoa.
3: You can buy tickets over at Scoop du Jour leading from right now all the way leading up to the event. You can buy a chance to win for a dollar. We'll have that raffle drawing on the day of the event next Saturday. Like I said, almost $900 in dog treats and the paint in the grass, gift certificates, and I mean, just all kinds of stuff from local vendors.
2: Yes.
3: So it's going to be a great party. We'll be out there with some animals. We'll be out there with, you know, all that art's going to be for sale. Then this weekend, one of our friends over at X Golf and the Pilates Collective are having an event.
2: Sweet. I love X Golf.
3: Yeah. From 10 a.m. until 1 or 2 p.m. And they're going to have a Pilates class at 10 a.m. And then they're going to have a cocktail hour. And they also are having a raffle that's got a lot of good stuff in it. And they're selling tickets as well.
2: Nice.
3: So that's this Saturday, July 11th. And then, of course, all month long, we've also got another friend, Snow Biz, in town. They're doing all month long. They're doing a drive where they're going to be donating a portion of their sales to us. So there's been a lot of events throughout the city. We're so humbled and grateful for everybody who's been supporting. Tuesday we had a barbecue truck out there. The Twyford barbecue folks came out and catered lunch, and then they served the public and donated to APL. So we're just humbled. And like I said, we're so grateful for all the support, and we're coming back slowly but surely. Like I said, we still got dogs and cats that still need homes. That's the big thing right now.
2: That's not going to stop.
3: That's never going to stop. And I think I've said it before, this kind of underscores, the importance of supporting all the animal shelters, not just APL, but, Sangamon County Animal Control and Wild and, ones that are all in different cities as well. It's just, we're all trying to do the same thing.
2: Yeah.
3: Our goals are the same.
2: Yeah.
3: So we support each other, and we would like the public to support all the animal shelters as well, because there are animals that need homes all around the city and the county.
2: Yeah. Let's do what we got to do. I mean, you guys hear the call every week from us here at WNNS, and, obviously I just love her so much. Birdie needs a home. She is just so amazing. So let's do what we can. And we're going to put up a blog about her at WNNS so you can see a little bit more about Birdie and check it out. All of the stuff that we've talked about and Jeff's gone over, because I know it's a lot, but there's a lot going on.
3: Yeah.
2: So APL-shelter.org is a great place to go. Jeff, thanks for being with me today, man.
3: Thank you, Rock.
2: Coming up next, we are going to be talking about Avett Brothers tickets, where you can get them, how you can win them for free. And not just tickets to the show, but parking passes and gate admission too. Right now it's Bruno Mars, I Just Might on WNNS.

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1: From the WMAY newsroom, I'm Greg Hallblight. Less than 24 hours after receiving its first reading at the Springfield City Council, the City of Springfield and Illinois Department of Natural Resources on Wednesday announced plans for a new downtown park and venue space near the Governor's Mansion in the so-called Y Block. Final vote on the transfer of the property from the City of Springfield to the state is expected on July 21st. The new project will feature native landscapes, a natural limestone amphitheater, shade, and a play area. Ribbon was cut Wednesday morning, officially opening a new materials testing lab for the Illinois Department of Transportation. The $63 million center will house many of the functions formerly done at IDOT's nine-decade-old facility on Ash Street. Illinois State Police released dash cam video from a fatal collision in April between one of its squads and a pedestrian in Springfield. ISP said 45-year-old Charles Henderson of Springfield was wearing dark clothing while bent down on the roadway on 6th Street near Linton Avenue. At about 2:30 a.m. on April 25th, troopers said they'd earlier told Henderson to stay out of the road. More at WMAY.com.
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2: Well, if you're just getting hip with the jive, Lacey is enjoying vacation. First childless vacation, I think, since she's had her babies. And that's like 11 years. So good for her and her husband. They're enjoying themselves. I know it. All right. So since you're stuck with me, we are going to go over the Avett Brothers tickets that we have for the win. Okay. Do you know the Avett Brothers? If you don't, you better familiarize yourself with them. They are incredible. They've been on stage with the one and only iconic Bob Dylan. They have a crazy cool mix of folk, pop, rock, punk, like the whole shebang, really. All music put together in one. And that's the Avett Brothers. So they are killing it, and they are going to be coming to the Illinois State Fair Grandstand, and we got tickets for you. Not only tickets to the show, but we're getting you in for free, gate admission, and we're parking you for free, parking passes. So on the 20th, Lacey and I, when she is back, we're going to announce the winners of these, but there's going to be five winners of two pairs of tickets. Again, go to WNNS.com, and you want to register there. Right when you get there, you'll see the Avett Brothers picture. You click it, that you put register with your email. It's easy as pie. And now I really want pie. Also, the Steal a Deal that we have going on, the Spotlight special. I put it up on our Facebook yesterday, a direct link to it. Knights Action Season Splash Passes for $99. It makes me wonder why I'm not buying it for myself. It makes me wonder. I'm a Room 5, too. 98.7 WNNS, Springfield's best variety. Partying like we know how, because we do. We love to party. Don't go anywhere. Turn it up, if anything. Come on.

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Welcome to the morning routine with Rocky and Lacey. Lacey is on vacation. It is just I, myself, and me with you. And this is my favorite thing in the world to do. So, talking about 411 and the 217 tonight, I'd be remiss. We've been talking about it already. Love it. Ampus tonight. I'm going to be emceeing. It's going to be so much fun. Kicking off around, well, with the live music, kicking off around 6:20. There's going to be an amazing version of the Star Spangled Banner song, along with some really, really great stuff. Jasmine and Sydney are going to be singing those. But then we have Unchained, who is the opener. Great local band. Great guys and fantastic sound. Opening for the main attraction tonight is Low Down Brass Band. They're incredible. Vibrant Chicago music culture. One-of-a-kind horn ensemble weaving the rhythm of the streets with conscious hip-hop, reggae, and soul. They're all over the place, rigorously touring. They've performed on really unique stages from Montreal Jazz Fest to the Kotai Jazz Fest. I don't know what that is, and I probably sound really stupid mispronouncing it. But they're going to be amazing, and you got to get there tonight. Again, that's kicking off around 6 o'clock. So back to the music here on 98.7 WNNS. This song always makes me hungry for crab. Wanted Dead or Alive. Do you remember that song, Deadly, or that song, that show, Deadliest Catch Ever? So good. So good. I love it. Wanted Dead or Alive, Bon Jovi here on 98.7 WNNS. We'll see you tonight at the Levitt Amp, and you can get more details on that, by the way, at WNNS.com, where you can stream us for free. Turn it up. It's a Thursday. We're getting close to that weekend.

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14: The weather's been warm and toasty. It's about to get even hotter and much more active. Today, increasing clouds with a chance for scattered showers and storms this afternoon and evening. Some storms could become severe, with the biggest threat some hail and very strong wind gusts. Highs today will top out near 91, but the humidity will make it feel like the upper 90s. Then expect more of the same for Friday and Saturday, with more periodic scattered showers and storms as temperatures stay very warm and muggy, with highs in the upper 80s and lower 90s. With your News Channel 20 Storm Team forecast, I'm Chief Meteorologist Cheryl Lemke.

It's WNNS. A colleague just told me that kids are putting the knee doughs in the microwave and, like, exploding them and having to go to the hospital. It's almost 10 a.m. Do you know where your children are?

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Rocky here. Welcome to the morning routine. We're going to land the plane, but I'm going to hang out with you until, through 1 o'clock, till Tony Boston comes in, because Lacey is enjoying, I was going to say her whole family, but it's just she and her husband. They're out on vacation together without the kids. First time, I think, ever. So I'm very, very excited for her. But either way, I love you for listening. Keep it going. 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Right now, it's the Backstreet Boys.

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Well, if you missed our segment earlier this morning with the APL, the Animal Protective League, we talked to Bruiser, who needs a forever home. 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This guy is a softie. You can check him out at our Facebook or Instagram. 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

Well, if we belong together, Mariah Carey, you know where to find me. 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Springfield's Best Variety, Rocky with you in place for Lacey this week. She's having a nice vacation with her family. First vacation, I think, without the kids since she's had kids. So big deal for her. I'm sure she's loving it. It's Mickey Echo and Rihanna. Stay on 98.7 WNNS.

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11: Here's your updated News Channel 20 Storm Team forecast. Chance for storms today, otherwise mainly cloudy skies. Daytime highs approaching 91, southwest winds 5 to 10 miles per hour. Mainly cloudy skies expected again. Tonight, slight chance for storms, lows level off around 71. I'm meteorologist Jennifer Wojcicki on 98.7 WNNS. Right now, 79.

Late night talking is more like late night sleeping for me. I do talk in my sleep, though, says my wife. It's 98.7 WNNS. I am Rocky, and we're having lunch together. Lacey is off with her family, enjoying herself. So let's enjoy each other, too. We got you two, with or without you, here on 98.7 WNNS. And coming up at 12, we got our throwback lunch brought to you by Gabatoni's. It's going to be great.

0: Wednesday at 8 on The Morning Routine, Rocky and Lisi talk to the people that make it all happen in Springfield and beyond. Keep up with what's happening in the 217 on the Circle of Friends at 98.7 WNNS. 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

Dunn and Janelle Monae. 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In the 11 o'clock hour, I'm starting to get a little hungry for lunch. I'm talking about Gabatoni's. You've got to go get there because our throwback lunch happening at noon is all because of those guys right there. They have great red sauce. If you like a good red sauce, you got to get to Gabatoni's. 98.7 WNNS, it's Dreams Cranberries.

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Charlie Puth, the professor of pop here on 98.7 WNNS with attention. I am Rocky. I hope you know me by now. If you don't, that's fine. I'm part of the morning routine that we do with Lacey. Lacey's off this week. She usually does lunch with you. And we're going to have fun together till she comes back on Monday. Leanne Womack, I hope you dance here on 98.7 WNNS. 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

0: 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How I used to
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UB40. 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

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Welcome to the Throwback Lunch. Get some Gabatonis on South Grand for lunch and thank me later. It's Leanne Rimes, I Need You.

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9: Here's your updated News Channel 20 Storm Team forecast. Chance for storms this afternoon. Otherwise, cloudy skies with a few peaks of sun. High temperatures reach up to 91. Southwest winds 5 to 10 miles per hour. Lows around 71. Tonight, slight chance for storms. I'm meteorologist Jennifer Wojcicki on 98.7 WNNS. Currently 88.

back lunch. Man, that's not fun, but you got to do it. You hang up. No, you do. It's Jane Child. 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

time of your life. Green Day here on WNNS. I just want to give another shout out to Gabatoni's, for which without them, we would not be able to have the throwback lunch last hour, which, like I always say, it's one of my favorites. Gonna keep it going here on WNNS with Shaboozy, a bar song. It's Rocky in for Lacey. She's back on Monday, but let's have fun together.

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man, this day's just moving along like crazy. I'm loving it. And I'm going to be at Levitt Amp tonight, kicking off at 6 p.m. if you want to come hang out with me. Y Block, downtown Springfield. It's going to be great. Lowdown Brass Band opening up. We have Unchained, who's a great local band. It's going to be high energy and a lot of fun. Alex Warden with Ordinary here on WNNS. Stick around. We're going to close.

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0: Here's what's happening this weekend at the library. 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
1: 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It's Rocky with you and for Lacey this week. And I'm leaving you with, because of you, Kelly Clarkson, but make room, make way for the one and only Tony Boston. This guy is going to take you home from work. And tomorrow, before you know it, it's going to be Friday, which is always a celebration. So stick around. It's 98.7 WNNS.

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8: Here's your updated News Channel 20 Storm Team forecast. Daytime highs approaching 89 this afternoon under mainly cloudy skies with a chance for storms. Southwest winds 5 to 10 miles per hour. Partly cloudy skies tonight, chance of thunderstorms, lows around 72. I'm meteorologist Jennifer Wojcicki on 98.7 WNNS. Currently, it's 89 degrees.

Springfield's best variety, 98.7 WNNS. You just heard Meghan Trainor and John Legend and Like I'm Gonna Lose You. My name is Tony Boston. Happy Thursday afternoon to you. The 11 Amp Concert Series happens tonight. More details in just a bit.

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4: Weather. Here's your updated News Channel 20 Storm Team forecast. Mainly cloudy skies expected this afternoon with a chance for storms. Highs around 89, southwest winds 5 to 10 miles per hour. Lows around 72. Tonight, chance of thunderstorms. Slight chance for storms. Tomorrow, high temperatures reach up to 87, mainly cloudy. I'm meteorologist Kara Foster on 98.7 WNNS. Right now, 87.

National Weather Service in Lincoln has issued a severe thunderstorm warning for southeastern Christian County, southwestern Shelby County, until 3:45 p.m. At 3:01 p.m., a severe thunderstorm was located over Nokomis, moving east at 20 miles per hour. Expected hazards include 60 miles per hour wind gusts and quarter-size hail. This is a radar-indicated threat. The following impacts are expected. Hail damage to vehicles is expected. Expect wind damage to roofs, siding, and trees. Locations impacted include Payment,

Rocky's going to be hanging out at the Levitt Amp Concert Series tonight. The Lowdown Brass Band with Unchained, 4th and Jackson, downtown Springfield, right by the Governor's Mansion. Bring your lawn chairs. It's going to be a fun evening of live music.

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From Lionel Richie to Miley Cyrus, both have very close ties to American Idol. 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
5: Springfield weather. Here is your updated News Channel 20 Storm Team forecast. Chance of thunderstorms this afternoon. Otherwise, cloudy skies with a few peaks of sun. High temperatures reach up to 89. Southwesterly winds 5 to 10 miles per hour. Slight chance of thunderstorms tonight. Lows dip down to about 72. Partly cloudy skies. I'm meteorologist Carol Foster on 98.7 WNNS. Right now, it's 87 degrees.

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Well, the Animal Protective League was in with Rocky this morning during the morning routine. 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

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Don't forget about the Levitt Amp Concert Series tonight, downtown Springfield. 4th and Jackson is where you need to be, and of course, we've got some great music tonight. The Lowdown Brass Band with Unchained, great local rock band. I can't wait to see you.

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8: Here is your updated News Channel 20 Storm Team forecast. Chance of thunderstorms this afternoon. Otherwise, cloudy skies with a few peaks of sun. High temperatures reach up to 89. Southwesterly winds, 5 to 10 miles per hour. Slight chance of thunderstorms tonight. Lows dip down to about 72. Partly cloudy skies. I'm meteorologist Kara Foster on 98.7 WNNS.

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0: Wednesday at 8 on The Morning Routine, Rocky and Lacey talk to the people that make it all happen in Springfield and beyond. 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
5: Weather. Here's your updated News Channel 20 Storm Team forecast. Partly cloudy tonight with a slight chance of thunderstorms. Lows around 72, winds out of the south around 5 miles per hour. More clouds than sun tomorrow. Slight chance of thunderstorms. Daytime highs approaching 87. Chance for storms tomorrow night. Lows level off around 69, mainly cloudy. I'm meteorologist Kara Foster on 98.7 WNNS. 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